like Moses on the hill. My Guinness record baker, I abide your will. 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Best of vocal fighter, beyond human sight. Where thorns are a teaser, I played a duet.

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1: 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The time is right for making friends. Let's get to

It's getting late. Time marches on. I just can't wait. The clock keeps turning. 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You silly fool. Can't change.